0: rough. But we're going to take the beginning of this song and do it easy. But then we're going to do the finish. Rough.
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Ooh, baby, that's right.

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1: I like to move it, move it. 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I like to move it, move it. You like to...

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Drop the bass. This is Culture Beat, bringing it to you. Back by Insane the Man. Original.

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Nobody but you and me. We've got it together, baby.

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1: All right, you know what to do. We go one, two, aw.
2: Okay, but that wasn't everybody.
1: No.
2: That wasn't everybody. Way up there. Come on.
1: I love it. One, two, aw.
2: That's good.
1: And they got the groove.
2: They got the groove, too. Yeah, keep it right there.

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1: 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And today we're just modern talking.